0: Boys in Love. Yeah, yeah. That's song number four tonight for the top 888 right here on 93 Point of the Beat, man. You still sliding with me, DJ WizKid. Trying to get to the top spot. We're going to send you to the Callahan Fair out there. It's all said and done. But first,
1: number three.
0: I'm keeping this thing moving, though. I'm going to play a little bit of everything for you. I got you. Here's that rain dance, Dave and Thames.

0: Yeah, it's 93 Point to the Beat. I'm DJ WizKid. I wrapped up everything, but I'm trying to get you right, all right? So boom, I'm getting ready to broadcast live at the Northeast Florida Fair next week, Thursday. Yeah, that's the fair out there in Callahan. I've never been, but I'm definitely pulling up to see what type of fair snacks they got. You know what I mean? But I'm giving away a 4-pack of tickets for you to be there as well. Pick up your phone right now, be the 9th caller. Tell me the phrase that pays, and I got you. I'm talking big bag right now. 904-696-2328. Call me up. Good luck.
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0: As someone who loves the city, man, I love to see artists pulling up through. Shouts to Akeem Ali, who's at Decca tonight. Love to see it, man. It's 93.2 The Beat, to Wizkid Radio Takeover, hitting you with G Herbo after this Wale.
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93.3 to be jams, representing hip hop and R&B, home of the Breakfast Club. I'm DJ WizKid. Hanging with you though on a late night, trying to put you up on game though, in case you missed it. Your boy Lil Wayne is officially engaged. Yeah, apparently BG was getting engaged, and Lil Wayne surprised fans by introducing his girl, his lady, Maddie Cannon. I don't know if you ever looked at Maddie Cannon before. You should look her up when you get some free time. But he introduced Maddie Cannon on social media as his fiance. Yeah. I don't know what Maddie Cannon is, but nonetheless, congratulations to Lil Wayne. Congratulations to BG. Love is in the air, man. It's cuffing season. You know what they say, right? Get your little boo thing.

Yeah, we sliding home right here on 93.2 The Beat. I'm DJ WizKid. Let's do some Gunna coming up next after this throwback. Some feel-good vibes, man. Nostalgic vibes. Turn me up.

0: gonna be saying that on Thursday. You know what I mean? 93.3 to beat JM's representing hip hop and R&B, home of the Breakfast Club. I'm DJ Wiz Kid. Coming up next, about to turn you up a little bit more though. Yes, the Wiz Kid Show. I'm going live in the mix, so shout it out. Be rocking out for you on the late night, man. About to turn you up a little bit. About to turn my Libras up a little bit. I don't know what it is. I'm always running into a Libra. Anytime I meet somebody, always Libra. I don't know what it is. I just keep meeting Libras, man. But yeah, tap in with the kid, though. On Instagram with it at DJWIZKIDD. Gotta big up my bro Kool-Aid. Triangle offense in full effect. He's gonna be setting it off right after me. So for a whole hour, we got the radio on lock. All you gotta do is keep us lit. It's the beat, know that.
1: Get the bag. Bands up, I'm talking bands up. Come get the bag.
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1: While some of y'all focused on costumes and sweet treats this fall, we all about that money.
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1: Not terror. 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

People need some content, trying to keep up. This not a contest. Whipping bands concept, heaven sent, God sent. At least it's what my mom says. Proof is in the progress. Money's not an object. Busy than a

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0: I've

annual law offices Roncho's sister strut. So check it. It's only a 3K walk. Hit me up. It's only a 3K walk, so none too crazy. But I would love for you to join us, man. We're doing it for breast cancer since October. It kicks off tomorrow. The event is popping off this Saturday. I'm going to put you on game, tell you everything you need to know, how you can join us, get your tickets, get your shirt, all the things. Up next. Keep it live. I know.

0: 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I'm DJ WizKid. 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We getting ready for our 11th annual Law Offices Iran Show Sister Strut. It's happening this Saturday, starting at 8 a.m. at the Vistar Ballpark. So downtown, we're going to be outside with it, man. Painting the city pink. It's Breast Cancer Awareness Month starting tomorrow, starting at midnight, I should say. But this Saturday, we're going to put on our pink. We're going to go strut in our 3K walk. And we're going to make the community come together, raise awareness for breast cancer. 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I believe everybody knows somebody, whether it's a survivor, someone they lost. 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So let's come together as a community and get our strut on. 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

I ain't played that one in a minute, man. Posting? Yeah, yeah. It's 93 Point to the Beat. I'm DJ WizKid. Keep this thing rolling, though. Got Kid Ink with Show Me. Lil Baby, Dead Fresh, and that new Janae Aiko. Kendrick Lamar, so good after this. Sometimes.

0: 93 point to be jams, representing hip hop and R&B, home of the Breakfast Club. I'm DJ WizKid. You had to be outside back when that Kitty and Chris Brown dropped that Show Me. You had to be outside partying back in that time, man. That was what a time to be alive. Yo, I want to put you up on game, man, because we ain't ready for our 11th annual Law Offices of Ron Show, Sister Strut, and I think this is going to be the best one yet. Now, you got to understand, we've been doing this for 11 years, back to back to back. No fumbles, minus COVID. We didn't do a COVID year, but 11 years in a row, we've been doing it for breast cancer for women of color in our community. We're talking African-American women of color in our community. So we coming together. We're going to paint the city pink this Saturday, October 3rd at the Vistal Ballpark, where it's going down. It's only a 3K walk, so go ahead and lace up, get registered so we can get you your shirt. When you pull up on site, we'll get you your bag. We'll have a lot of different vendors and activities, and then we're going to get our walk on, all right? 933tobejams.com. 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

All right, y'all. Dr. Mo, hold it down for you right here on this Throwback Thursday. And don't forget tonight, make sure you join me in the big homie G-Wiz at Cuba Libre for Throwback Thursday, the all-new Sippin' Sangria. 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And make sure you come on out. 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Get there early and come have a good time, all right? No cover charge. It's Chris Breezy with Residuals.

All right, y'all, more music on the way this hour from Lil Baby with Dead Fresh. I got Dave and Tim's on the way with Rain Dance. And I got some Skilla Baby, Chris Breezy, and Chris Breezy on the way for you with a Face Card. But listen, I'm getting back to the music right here with the latest from the homie Futures, Konnichiwa.

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All right, y'all, Dr. the People's Choice, keeping it popping on this Throwback Thursday. And, of course, I got music on the way from Tim's with What You Need. And right now, we're keeping the jams rolling right here with the ladies from Sid and Blue June. It's called Calling on the Beat.

Well, hip hop and R&B coming at you right here on the BEA to the T. I'm keeping the vibes going right here on this Throwback Thursday. I got music on the way from Future, Drake and Tims will wait for you. I got some Gunna and Burna Boy on deck this hour as well. And right now, let's get back to the music with homies Chris Breezy and Bryson Tiller.

0: in the morning, late at night. It don't even matter what time it is.
1: All right, y'all, Doc, I'm kicking it with you right here on this Throwback Thursday. I got new music on the way from my man Baby Chief Duel with that ghetto love story. And don't forget, Duval, our 11th annual Law Offices of Ron Show Sister Strut is happening this Saturday at Vistar Ballpark. 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

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And of course, brought to you in part by the Pink Queen Bee Foundation and the Sisters Network of Northeast Florida. All right? It's an amazing event. We do it every year. I definitely want to see your face in the place this Saturday. And big shout to some of our sponsors, the Law Offices of Ron Scholes, Community Hospice and Palliative Care, First Coast News, Ackerman, Reed Cancer Centers. Of course, can't forget about the Jacksonville Jumbo Shrimp, 97.9.

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All right, y'all, I got to get ready to get up out of the DWR, but I'm back inside your airways at 5 o'clock in the mix with T-Roy for that takeover. Until then, have a wonderful rest of your night and stay safe. Duval, I love you, but I got to go. All right, well, listen, my sister Ariel McSwain is on the way to break y'all with music from Tyler, some Playboy Cardi, and more, and I'm going to leave you with this one right here from my man J. Cole and PJ, his legacy, and I'm gone. Have a wonderful rest of your night, and I'm back at 5 to turn you up in the mix right here on the beat. All right?

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Represent hip hop and R&B 93.3 Jams. What's up, Zaria, with you on this Thursday morning. Still got T.I. headed your way, and Nick Cannon is about to add us to a Netflix group chat. We'll talk more straight ahead.

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Hey, it's Ariel with you on this Thursday morning. What's up? We're going with you everywhere on the free iHeartRadio app. All right, so now that it is Thursday, not New Music Friday, we are on the eve of it. Drake already has new music ready for us to stream. I have not checked yet to see if it's on there or if it's like going to be like how FOMO was, where it was like a special release at 9 p.m., but that is supposed to be available on streaming sites. He said not everything. So I haven't checked to see what is actually available on the streaming sites, but it won't be everything. There was one song that even got removed from the

0: Baby, then you'll see, 'cause I need it one more time. Might lose it all, I swear, I need it tonight. Ooh.
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Hey, it's Ariel with you on this Thursday morning. French Montana, Mariah the Scientist headed your way, and it looks like Rod Wave on tour. We'll talk next.

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What's up? 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

0: to say it was too early for Thriller, but actually it is the Halloween season. Today is October 1st.
1: Yes, it is.
0: It's the holiday season, man. Just embrace it. The holiday season can be as long as we want it to be. We can have it from October 1st all the way to New Year's Day.
1: And I think the stations start switching over next week for holiday music.
2: Okay.
0: Nah, some stations, not that early.
1: Yeah, I think they said it next week.
0: Really?
1: Yeah, I think they said next week.
0: I want to say that's too early, but it's not.
1: Yeah.
0: Because it's up to us.
2: Mm-hmm. And I actually already started seeing Christmas decorations and stuff, too. I'm like, damn, they just stomping on Halloween. But I forgot
1: The reason they do that is it makes people feel good, right? When they start hearing holiday music, it makes them feel like when they start seeing decorations and all that. It makes people feel happy. But anyway, we are the Breakfast Club. Let's get in some front page news. Start off with sports. WNBA. The Dream beat the Mystics 93-75. Dream sent the Mystics home.
0: Yes, they did. Salute to Andrew Reese and the Atlanta Dream.
1: The Wings beat the Valkyries 108-100.
0: I had to go to sleep with that. I woke up this morning and saw that was a great game.
1: Mm-hmm. Now on Thursday Night Football, the Pittsburgh Steelers take on the Browns at 8:15. And yesterday, the Yankees defeated the Red Sox 9-2.
2: Upset that Odell Beckham left? Didn't he leave or something?
1: I am a little upset. He got cut, but I wanted him to play a game. I want him at least get a catch, get an opportunity to show whatever he wanted to show. I think he's a giant, and, you know, it is what it is. It's a business, but I am upset. I wanted to see him play.
2: Right.
1: But anyway, what's up, Mimi?
3: Good morning, everyone. How y'all doing this morning?
0: Mimi Brown.
3: Good morning. 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So we start this morning with new details about a major shakeup at the top of the U.S. military. Defense Secretary Pete Hegseth says the Pentagon has cut roughly one out of every five general admiral positions. So we're talking about people at the very top, the generals and admirals who help run the military. Now, Hegseth says about 10% have been fired or removed. Another 10% of the top leadership positions are being eliminated or just downgraded. He also made it clear that some senior officers were removed because they did not support the direction the Trump administration is taking the military. Now, Hegg says some people are calling what he is doing a purge. He says it's accountability. Let's listen.
4: But it's worth saying again so that the fake news understands it. We are no longer the woke department or the weak department. Simple translation of that. No fatties, no trannies, no beardos, no weirdos, no wimps, no radicals. Just warriors.
1: What? What'd he say?
2: Yo, come on, yo. Yo, what he said?
1: That's crazy, but go ahead.
2: Damn.
3: Yes, he made those comments during the State of the Force address at Quantico. It's a rare military address that where officers who are enlisted, they have this just this annual kind of talk, and the kind of military just lets them know what's going on, you know, and that was part of the speech. So
1: he said no fatties.
2: Yes, you know, like,
0: I'll tell you one thing, though.
2: What the hell did they do?
0: That's scary because they are probably, you know, getting rid of people who don't want to be Trump loyalists. Because, if you know, you really want to overthrow an election, you really want to, you know, undermine democracy, you really don't plan to leave the White House in a couple of years, you know, you use the military to overthrow, you know, that said democracy.
1: Yeah, he's getting people to just lining up with what they believe, which is very scary.
3: Which is very, very scary when you think about that. And there are new questions this morning about what happened during the execution of a Tennessee woman. She was on death row. So her name is Krista Pike. She was set to become the first woman executed in Tennessee in more than 200 years. So she was given a lethal dose of drugs last night. But her attorney says after two syringes were administered, she was still alive and could be heard snoring.
0: It's not her time.
3: People who witnessed the execution, they described what they saw. Let's listen.
5: I would say that Pike appeared notably awake as the execution began. The curtain to the execution chamber closed for the final time at around 8:06 p.m. And she could be heard loudly snoring, clearly very alive in the chamber until media witnesses were told to leave the area at about 8:53 p.m.
0: That's me in the dentist's office. You got to inject me a million times before I get numb. They say that it's better to come in the morning because in the afternoon it's hard for your gums to get numb. So maybe it's the same thing with lethal injection. Maybe it's better to do it in the morning.
3: I don't know about that.
0: What?
2: Did you just make that up? That it's better in the morning?
0: No, my dentist said that. My dentist said that it's better to get your injections in the morning for whatever reason. She said something about the afternoon. I don't know. But so maybe it's the same thing with lethal injections?
1: It's a stupid question. Did she finally die?
2: Yeah.
3: So she did not die. She's in the hospital this morning. Her attorneys, they immediately went back to court asking the state to stop the execution, arguing that it was taking too long and causing unnecessary suffering. She laid there for about 40 minutes and nothing happened. So the governor of Tennessee has now halted all executions while they can review what happened, because this is not normal. It's not supposed to happen after you administer those two lethal injections. But we'll continue to watch.
2: Yeah.
1: But I wonder, because I'm sure she can't be normal now, right? Because they put this.
2: I know these chemicals and toxins
1: in her body, right?
2: Who knows? I mean.
3: So she's in the hospital. I guess they're using some sort of like opposite agent to kind of pull out what they put in. Yeah.
2: Oh, no.
3: So that's kind of where it is right now. But yeah, she is in the hospital this morning to kind of undo.
1: That's wild. It's
3: very, very, very wild.
0: I'm shocked they don't switch up the execution. Like, let's try something else.
2: Sheesh.
3: Well, I don't know if they can retry her, because I looked that up. She can't be re-put to death all over again with the whole process.
2: That's crazy.
1: She can't be re-killed.
2: Let's kill her this way. Like, no.
3: Yeah, there's a whole process that they have to go through. But she was sentenced to death in 1995 for the murder of 19-year-old a woman named Colleen Slemmer. Mm. Now, Pike was 18 years old at the time. She's 50 years old now. And so, you know, there we have it.
2: Why the hell did it take so long to kill you?
3: Yeah, she was on death row for all that time.
1: She's 18, though.
2: Yeah.
1: 18.
2: Like, why would they take that long?
1: 30-something years.
2: Yeah.
3: Yeah.
0: And it says dental numbing shots are, they work better in the morning because your body is more rested and your baseline stress and metabolism levels are lower.
3: Mm-hmm.
1: I wonder if this happened to somebody before. Like, they gave her these deadly toxins.
0: I'm sure.
2: I seen a movie like that. It's a movie on Tubi that was like that. Yeah, the woman that didn't die who was put to death or something like that.
0: Well, if it was on Tubi, they probably couldn't afford to kill her.
2: Shut up.
3: Okay, y'all, that is your news for this hour. But I wanted to say that we were going to end it with some truckers. 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
12: Good morning, Jacksonville. Looking at your roadways, don't forget we have a couple areas with some road construction. 103rd Street, both eastbound and westbound from Samaritan Way to Schindler Drive. Atlantic Boulevard, both eastbound and westbound at Pottsburg Creek Bridge. We got some bridge maintenance operations out there. Some paving operations happening. Beach Boulevard, both eastbound and westbound from St. John's Bluff Road to before Hodges. See traffic trouble? Call the traffic tip line, 866-798-8477. From your traffic center, I'm Tanya Cummings.
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2: It's the Steelers at the Browns tonight in the NFL Thursday night game. Reports circulating that the Steelers have traded DB Joey Porter Jr. to Dallas for two future draft picks. Packers receiver Jaden Reed is done for the year, Reed having season-ending neck surgery. In baseball's wild card series, the White Sox, Yankees, and Padres completed two-game sweeps and have advanced to the divisional round. The Phillies-Braves series headed to a decisive third game tonight. I'm Matt McCoy.
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3: Hello, who's this?
4: Hey, I'm Sterling from Brooklyn.
3: Sterling, what's up? You got us on Bluetooth or speaker? Take us off if you can.
4: Done and done.
3: Thank you, brother. How you feeling?
5: Good morning.
4: I'm good. Good morning, Jeff. Good morning, Charlamagne.
6: Peace.
3: What's up, brother?
4: Yeah, I just wanted to get off my chest about this T. Hex up thing, because like this, just like you said, he just setting it up for, you know, to take over stuff and put people like-minded in the military. I was talking to my uncle. He was telling me that they were knocking off generals and everybody, you know, just to get rid of black people in those positions. And that was crazy.
3: Yep.
6: I don't think it's just about black people. I think it's it is about black people, but I think it's about Trump loyalists, man.
3: Yeah, like-minded people.
6: Like, they want to get rid of people who aren't Trump loyalists, because if you ask me, I think they're going to try to use the military to, you know, overthrow elections. And when Trump decides he doesn't want to leave the White House in a couple of years, he'll have the military on his side.
4: That's absolutely correct, in my opinion.
3: Okay. Damn.
6: You love hanging up on people.
3: Nah, it took him so long to answer. Man. I thought
6: it's actually
3: died.
6: Really crazy.
5: We could hear that he was still there.
3: Yeah, but I didn't know if he could hear it, because sometimes he was going in the back. Sterling, my bad, from Brooklyn. Sterling, my bad. Hello, who's this?
7: Hi, this is Yola.
3: Yola.
5: Hey, girl.
7: Hey.
3: Good morning.
7: Hey, everybody. Good morning.
3: Get it off your chest, mama.
7: Okay, it's a couple things.
3: Go ahead.
7: First thing is Pete Hegseth. How is he going to say, no beardos, no weirdos? He was a drug addict. He got tattoos. Like, really? I don't understand.
5: Damn.
3: So he basically said he's a weirdo. He shouldn't be calling out other weirdos.
7: Exactly.
6: Okay. What's wrong with beards, though?
5: And then what's wrong with tattoos?
7: Right.
6: He don't have any? Right. He got some?
3: He got a bunch of them.
5: She said he's weird, though, because he did drugs and he got tattoos. I was like, damn, I got tattoos.
7: Yeah,
5: I do a little drugs.
7: But that's what he's saying. He doesn't want to head the military. No fatsos, no beardos, no weirdos. Some kind of rhyme he tried to create.
3: Yep, I think it's all weird, too. But thank you, Yola.
7: I have one more thing.
3: Go ahead.
7: My doctor, in July, I fractured my foot. Right?
3: Mm-hmm.
7: July, I was down for 2 whole months. 2 months.
3: Mm-hmm. Mm-hmm.
7: I go to the doctor yesterday. They said, oh, we have to do surgery. Which my first doctor that I went to 2 months ago, he consulted with another doctor, but the doctor was too busy watching the soccer game and did not give the right diagnosis.
3: Damn.
7: Right. So now they're telling me that I need to have the surgery to put a screw in my foot, because they said it's a fifth metatarsal, so it has to be, it takes longer to heal. So now they're telling me I have to be down another 2 months. I didn't have any income or anything. So I am I'm so angry right now.
3: You might want to talk to a lawyer. The fact that he misdiagnosed you.
5: But you know, that happens more often than not. I don't even think.
6: He didn't hang up on it just now.
3: I didn't hang up on it. She's gone.
5: Phone.
3: All right, well.
5: But that happens. People get misdiagnosed all the time.
3: All the time.
5: I wish that it was something that could be done about it, but I don't think those type of cases ever.
3: Yeah, but if you're watching the game and not even caring about me, you know what I mean? Like,
5: if she could prove that, absolutely.
6: Jess got misdiagnosed yesterday.
3: What?
6: Her leg was hurt, and they told her it was her stomach.
5: First of all, it was my stomach. My leg was just numb because of poor circulation. I'm going to just say that.
6: Jess said it was my stomach. It was my leg. It was my neck and my back. My back and my neck. My neck, my back, my leg, my stomach.
5: Yeah, Clem. I ain't going to ever miss no days.
3: I believe you.
5: Because I'm lying about being sick. That is such a clowned out ass.
3: Get it off your chest. 800-585-1051. If you need to vent, hit us up now. It's The Breakfast Club. Good morning.
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14: Good afternoon, Jacksonville. We have a vehicle off to the shoulder, I-295 on your West Beltway southbound at I-95. Road construction is happening, 103rd Street, both eastbound and westbound from Samaritan Way to Schindler Drive. Beach Boulevard, both eastbound and westbound from St. John's Bluff Road south to before Hodges. We have lots of congestion out there. See traffic troubles? Call the traffic tip line, 866-798-8477. From your traffic center, I'm Tanya Cummings.
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23: I'm loud because I still hurt myself.
17: Yeah.
23: So let's get into some music things. Yesterday, G Herbo got the fans... Right, he is. Clown out. G Herbo got the fans excited yesterday. Not excited, but upset. Like, he got them going. Mm-hmm. Because he was talking about retiring from rap. Let's take a listen to G Herbo.
24: Right now, man, I'm done with this rap shit, man. I will be retiring. I'm not dropping no more music for the rest of my career. I'm going into the restaurant business and just invest, like, start meditating like that, because I'm retired. I'm gonna just focus on my mental. Rap is too draining. It's taking away from my energy. It's stressful. It's full of weirdos and snitches and shit, and I don't want to be a part of it no more, so... I love y'all, man. Y'all will still see me around. Maybe I'll go into acting or something or start a podcast or some like that. But also, I got a very large catalog that expands over the course of almost 15 years. So y'all can listen to that when y'all miss me, man, and get y'all to see y'all, man, see y'all around.
2: Now, my guy G Herbo is really about that mindfulness, mental health life. He's been a guest at the Mental Wealth Expo before. But, so I believe him because this, it's a lot of pressure, right? But even, but he said he still want to do acting and get podcasts. I'm just letting him know right now,
23: everywhere.
2: He's still going to get that same type of scrutiny.
23: Well, he posted a record 4 hours ago. And on the caption of the video, he says, I got everything I ever asked for off this rap-ish. And then his caption says, I ain't never quit at nothing. And the song sounds very like deep. So I don't know, maybe he was just going through something and need to get it out. But I understand you go through a lot when you have so many eyes on you and everybody like picking at things and you got the business and you got family. It's a lot that goes into all of it.
2: Yes. And I think social media makes it a million times worse because literally you are not built to get all of these opinions about you all the time, good or bad. You know what I'm saying? Like, people just think it's just a negative. No, good or bad.
23: Yeah. Well, speaking of opinions, good and bad, Young Miami, there has always been and recently been conversation around her music because we know that she's working on her debut album. Well, yesterday, Young Miami dropped a trailer announcing her debut album, Watch This. Let's take a listen to the trailer.
11: If Complex were to do a list of where all the female rappers rate, Carisha, you would be last on the list.
23: Young Miami put out a snippet of a song, and the fans are not loving it.
2: Wow! Whoa.
13: I just left the studio. It's 6:37 a.m. Like, these last 3 days ain't been good for me. Like, I had a mental breakdown the other day. I was dropping my son off. He said, you okay, mommy? I said, y'all, I'm depressed. That moment right there, my son seeing me hurt, I said, this gonna be my last time I'm crying.
16: It took me 2 years to make this album. I don't know how some days I built the courage to go in the studio to even record a song, but I remember putting all of my emotions into this album. I remember crying, questioning myself. Even when I felt like it was the whole world versus me, I ain't let none of that stop me. I ain't let nothing get in my way.
2: Dropping the clues bombs for Carisha,
17: Yes.
23: Been there. She said, every tear, every lesson, every heartbreak, every time I felt counted out, every time somebody made me feel like I wasn't enough, I put it all in the music. This is my story, my first solo album, my comeback, my truth to everybody who counted me out. Thank you to everybody who stopped believing in me. This is for you. Now watch this.
2: That's right. I like those kind of stories. You fronted on me. Now what?
17: Now what, Lo?
23: I've never fronted on Young Miami. We were talking about the way that people felt about when she dropped the T-Time
17: record. Don't backpedal now.
23: Been loving Young Miami. Don't do me. But I want to say
2: on Young Miami?
23: Shut up. I want to say we do have some exclusive music.
17: Yes.
23: From Watch This. I want you guys to hear. You'll hear her first exclusively. So let's take a listen to the FU snippet.
18: Miami. If it was up, it's still the same beat. Same gutter, bitch. Rich, but I ain't changed, bitch. I'm a whole hood on. Hating hoes came with it. Talking down on a hoe. The f***

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1: 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Let me get this straight. Owen Wilson sneaks his 13-year-old son into Rolling Loud, loses him, and has to search through 60,000 rap fans. Backstage with Sexy Red, on stage with La Flame himself, Travis Scott, Ty Dolla $ign, Ski Mask, Matt Rife, all in it.

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4: Here comes the rain again, and happy October, everybody. Okay, meteorologist Mike Kringley here, but it's a great start to our new month. This morning, no problems out there, but we will have a round of afternoon rain for many of us, it looks like, especially as we head toward lunchtime, 2 o'clock, scattered showers and storms across the area, really peaking along the I-95 corridor, and then heading west by late afternoon and to this evening. High temperatures of 87 for our Friday. Scattered storms, they peak late day into the evening, so could impact high school football. And then for the weekend, so it looks like Saturday, the drier of the 2 days. Sunday, storms likely by the afternoon.
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1: Here she back at it. 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Way Up with Angela Yee is on.

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6: Here comes the rain again, and happy October, everybody. Okay, meteorologist Mike Kringley here, but it's a great start to our new month. This morning, no problems out there, but we will have a round of afternoon rain for many of us, it looks like, especially if you head to lunchtime, 2 o'clock, scattered showers is going to increase across the area, really peaking along the I-95 corridor, and then heading west by late afternoon and to this evening. High temperatures of 87 for our Friday. Scattered storms, they peak late day into the evening, so could impact high school football, and then for the weekend, so it looks like Saturday the drier the 2 days. Sunday storms likely by the afternoon.
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3: I'm fixing to tell you something that the insurance industry does not want you to ever hear. Bullies often delay and deny. I see them sitting on premiums paid and making money and dragging it out for as long as they can. Many times, we're forced to take them to court. I'm John Morgan of Morgan & Morgan. Their high-paid lobbyists are on a mission to make sure that at trial, jurors are not allowed to learn that the at-fault party has insurance, and in some cases, lots of it. I can think of no case in all my years where there was no insurance for the at-fault party. So let's fight back. 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
3: The game appeared on a paranormal message board with very simple rules. 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
1: Hey.
2: 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Yeah, she back at it. 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We up with Angela Yee is on.

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6: Here comes the rain again, and happy October, everybody. Okay, meteorologist Mike Pringley here, but it's a great start to our new month. This morning, no problems out there, but we will have a round of afternoon rain for many of us, it looks like, especially if you head toward lunchtime, 2 o'clock, scattered showers and storms increasing across the area, really peaking along the I-95 corridor, and then heading west by late afternoon into this evening. High temperatures of 87 for our Friday. Scattered storms, they peak late day into the evening, so it could impact high school football. And then for the weekend, so it looks like Saturday, the drier of the 2 days. Sunday, storms likely by the afternoon.
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But here's a throwback from Nelly and Kelly with Dilemma.

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0: last week of the Lose Belly Fat Challenge. And you know what, man? A lot of people have been going through challenges. And the best thing is the results.
1: That's what I'm talking about. Dennis have reached out and had shared with me that he's really excited to be doing the challenge and was surprised how easy the changes were. Mm. I think some people, when they do the challenge or hear about the challenge and I send the information, they're like, oh my God, it's going to be too hard to do. And they think it's going to be so hard that they don't even try, or so difficult that I'm not even going to try. Oh, I got this belly. I'm going to be stuck with it forever. I don't want to change it. You know what I'm saying? Let me just put on the Spanx and keep it moving. And seriously, I am really surprised that, you know, when I get feedback, you know, that those were really simple changes. You only made real simple recommendations. How could I not do that? And by doing it, Dennis had some serious gout. And now that gout pain has been reduced, it's amazing all the things that you can change when you just make some real simple changes to improve your health. And I'm talking nothing big, you know? We're talking extra water. We're talking organizing your day so you sleep better. We're talking about reducing snack foods. We're talking about cutting back on some of the sugary drinks. Not really crazy things to do.
2: Simple stuff.
1: Pretty simple stuff, but huge results. So if you're interested in learning more about these simple things that you can do to reduce belly fat and inflammation in some cases, all you need to do is text your name, email, and the words belly fat to 904-236-5858. That's 904-236-5858.
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0: 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You can check it out on my Instagram, man. The videos, the pictures, and so much more. Back into the countdown we go. Here's song number three.
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93.3 to be chance representing hip hop and R&B flavor. Oh yeah, I'm looking for my ninth caller right now. If you could tell me all four songs you heard in the countdown, you got four tickets to SeaWorld's Hollow Scream. Call me right now if you can tell me what song number 4, 3, 2, and 1 is, and you got these tickets. While I'm getting a winner, I'm gonna give you this Drake.

0: Roy, Dr. Fitness, and Dr. McGowan. Remember, it's Therapeutic Thursday, the last week of the Lose Belly Fat Challenge. And shout out to everybody who has joined the challenge, man, for real. Because a lot of people have been seeing a reduction around their waist and just around their body, period.
1: And we've had record enrollment in the Lose Belly Fat Challenge.
2: I'm talking about.
1: You know what I mean? We're talking record enrollment. So we're over 100 people enrolled to do the Lose Belly Fat Challenge.
0: Well, that's what's up.
1: So that's amazing. So definitely thank you all for participating.
0: And speaking about participating, let's see what's going on at Age Well Fitness. So what's happening at Age Well Fitness, Dr. Fitness?
1: Hey, we are having a great time. We are attempting to put together our team for Sister Strut this Saturday that's coming up. You know what I'm saying?
0: Yeah, October the 3rd.
1: Time. So I'm thrilled to be being out there, warming up the crowd, having a really great time. You know, it feels like a family reunion now when I go to Sister Strut because you get to reconnect with people that I haven't seen in a while, and I love it. And to see people that are doing well, hang out with the people that are survivors, and just have a really great time. So if you have not had the opportunity to check out Sister Strut, definitely check out Sister Strut. And if you need help with that, you could go to the website,
0: wj93.3tobeatjams.com.
1: There we go.
0: Yeah, that's all you have to do. And a lot of people don't understand, it's only $15 to register this year. Wow. This is our 11th year of doing this, and for the first time in 11 years, we got it down to $15.
1: That's all right.
0: And, you know, that's benefiting the Northeast Florida women here in Jacksonville and a lot of other things, man. So if you ain't doing nothing this Saturday and you got some pink or you want to strut with us, log on to 933tobeatjams.com.
1: And it's the, what, like you said, the 11th annual Ron Scholes
0: Sister Strut.
1: It's going to be an amazing event, so definitely be there.
3: 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Bands up. 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Come get the bag.
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Girl, you a 10, girl, you a 10, girl, you a 10, girl, you a 10, girl, you a 10, girl, you a 10, girl, you a 10, girl, you a 10, girl, you a 10, girl, you a 10, girl, you a 10, girl, you a 10, girl, you a 10, girl, you a 10, girl, you a 10, girl, you a 10, girl, you a 10, girl, you a 10, girl, you a 10, girl, you a 10, girl, you a 10, girl, you a 10, girl, you a 10, girl, you a 10, girl, you a 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
1: It's Libra season, 93.3 to be jams, representing hip-hop and R&B flavor. First day of October, the countdown is on. Shout out to all my October Libras, man. It's about to be crazy. Hey, man, shout your birthday out. It's time for the L-I-B-R-A. If you a Libra, roll call.
2: Yo, what up, T-Roy? We got to give a special shout-out to all the Libras. Birthday coming up on Monday. A special shout-out to all the Libras. 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
1: 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Birthday 10-10. Happy birthday to me and all the other Libras out there. Gang, gang.
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3: 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We bringing in the Libra gang.
4: 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Shout-out to all the Libras out there. Gang, gang.
5: Happy birthday to me. 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
6: 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My birthday is October 19th, and we representing the Libra gang. Gang, gang, gang.
7: 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Shout your birthday out. Leave a message on the voicemail, 888-833-7691. 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

We stay heavy in these streets. Yeah. 93.3, The Beat Jams. 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

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And don't forget, it's the last day for the Lose Belly Fat Challenge. But first, Konnichiwa.

0: you a 10. Girl, you a 10, girl, you a 10, girl, you a 10. 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
1: Go, go.
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0: Bye to Lose Belly Fat Challenge. Can we say hello to what we're doing next month?
1: We can. Next month, we are doing the No Sugar Challenge.
2: No sugar?
0: No sugar. Oh, because of Halloween.
1: Oh, yeah.
0: Yeah, because of Halloween.
1: Halloween. Yep. Halloween. The No Sugar Challenge.
0: Because everybody starts eating more sugar right now during the holidays.
1: They put the, you know, they got that Halloween candy already in the store.
0: Oh, it's been out.
2: The Reese's Cup Ghost.
0: Yeah. It's been out.
1: And I hate it because they don't have it in the candy section. They put that stuff right in the front of the store when you go in. Even the supermarket.
2: Get the basket in.
1: You can't even get to the healthy food. They got the pathway blocked with candy. Oh, boy, it's going to be a rough October.
2: No, it ain't. Not with your help, man. Come on, man.
1: Oh, that's a good point. But I'm a sugar addict.
2: Yeah, you are crazy.
1: I got to embrace it. I am a sugar addict, but I am in recovery.
0: Okay.
1: There you go.
0: Yeah. That's a good way to lie to yourself. Last words on the Lose Belly Fat Challenge.
1: Hey, if you have not signed up for the Lose Belly Fat Challenge, it's not too late. All you need to do is text your name, email, and the words belly fat to 904-236-5858. That's 904-236-5858. And you'll be able to get information, not just for the belly fat for the last week, but we'll give you information for that we gave everyone else who started from the beginning of the month. So you won't lose any information if you sign up even this last week.
2: Can't beat that.
1: You get it all.
0: All right, Dr. McGowan.
2: Get the book. Make sure you guys get the book. You need accountability. Get your teams together. Get the book. Get your teams and the book. All right? Because you need accountability with this. It's the last week. And I always say this at the end of these challenges, guys. Keep it going to the next week.
1: Yeah, the workbook is great.
2: Keep it going. Get the workbook and keep this challenge going on to the next to this next challenge, because this No Sugar Challenge is something serious.
1: You know, these two blend together really well.
2: They do.
1: The Lose Belly Fat Challenge and the No Sugar Challenge, they do really work well together.
2: And one of my things is, like this show was really good because you talked to the audience about, you know, all of the ailments that people start clearing up. Mm-hmm. As they start losing this weight. And when you

0: insulin levels, you know, it's going to take care of, yeah, balancing. All kind of stuff is going to really, that's been going haywire in people. If you take these two challenges and put them together, man, you'll have all kind of,
1: seriously,
0: of good health effects.
2: Big difference.
0: Big time. Yep.
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0: Sirski. You know the vibes. 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Right here on 93.2 The Beat to WizKid Radio Takeover. Keeping this thing moving, though. I got Mariah the Scientist with Cali Uchis. Is it a crime popping off? Coming up next, if you got a request, shout it out, though. I'm on Instagram with it at DJ WizKidd. Yeah, if you want to tap in, hit me up on the gram and I got you. In the meantime, it's called World Legacy.
1: I know you

0: And just like that, we gave you 55 minutes commercial-free music, baby. Straight like that, you know what I mean? It's 93, Point to the Beat, man. You're rocking out with me, DJ WizKid. Coming up at 8 o'clock, it's the top 8 to 8 countdown. I'm going to find out who got the top spot. If you got a song you want to hear, let me know. I'm on Instagram with it at DJ WizKidd. Say it, I'll play it. 8 o'clock is on. In the meantime, though, I'm switching gears because I'm always down for a trip to the O, so I'm trying to send you with a pair of tickets to Hollow Scream. So you can scream at them haunted houses, man. They got I Know What You Did Last Summer is one of the haunted houses. There's nine others, scare zones, festive food and drinks. There's sinister shows, all the things, all right? If you want to go, pick up your phone right now and be the ninth caller. Tell me the phrase that pays, and I got you. Real easy, all right? 904-696-2328. Call me up. Good luck.
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